traffic up, but it seems like I never finish. It's always half full, or is it half empty? Maybe it's my own superstition or a kind of self-protection. If it all ends bad, why would I wanna look ahead? 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